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between us. And some other woman's crying to her mother 'cause she turned and I was gone. I still might run in silence, tears of joy might stain my face,

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Rap on, brother, rap on. 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
2: Palm Beach County Sheriff's Office is monitoring a planned teen takeover event at the mall at Wellington Green this Friday. Joel Malkin reports.
3: A flyer circulating on social media encourages teens to, quote, bring your crew, bring the energy, let's take over. These so-called teen takeovers have proven to be violent, including a couple of recent ones in the Tampa Bay area. In one, a teen was shot multiple times, a 16-year-old arrested. In another, more than 20 people were arrested at a park, a majority of whom faced charges of violence against law enforcement. Florida's Attorney General James Uthmeyer calling the events unacceptable and says statewide investigators are coming up with a plan to prosecute those responsible. I'm Joel Malkin.
2: It's uncommon, but not unheard of. That's what wildlife experts say about a black bear sighting in Port St. Lucie. A resident of the Town Park Community and Tradition captured video of the bear running through the neighborhood yesterday. The HOA says that was the second day it was spotted. FWC Bear Program Coordinator Michael Orlando tells CBS 12 there are some precautions residents can take.
4: The biggest issue that we have is having some sort of attractants. Your garbage, dog food, cat food, bird seed, those kind of things out and available, that will draw bears in to sort of linger around your home.
2: If a bear is spotted nearby, residents are advised to keep their distance, avoid approaching the animal, and never attempt to feed it. Children and pets should obviously be kept away. Pasco County has lifted its burn ban. County says recent rains have improved drought conditions. Pasco residents are again allowed to engage in activities such as open burning of yard waste and light campfires and bonfires. Certain types of agricultural burning require authorization from the Florida Forest Service. With Florida's News, I'm Reed Shepherd.
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Yeah, we're kicking off your Thursday morning. One of my favorite groups, yeah, Little Three Dog Night. Good morning. Glad to have you with us on WYBT and FM 98.1. One of the last big hits for the Righteous Brothers.

0: 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But got to tell you, starting out about like yesterday.
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FM 98.1 and WYBT with the music we grew up with. Sure glad to have you with us starting out your Thursday and your slide toward the weekend. Yes, when you get all the good stuff, right? Yeah, I know.

FM 98.1 and WYBT. It's the music we grew up with. Working our way toward news up at 7 Central, Swap Shop at 8. Now we're probably sitting right there on top of the alarm clock over to Liberty County. Yeah, it's 6:40 there. You remember that, right?

0: There you go, a little Paul McCartney and Wings on WYBT and FM 98.1. Beach Boys coming up, some Karen and Richard, the Zombies. Yeah, a whole lot of good tunage coming up for you Thursday morning.
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Boy, I tell you, back in the day, Karen and Richard Carpenter turned out some beautiful music due mainly to her super voice. Man, what a loss to all of us. All right, well, here they are, Superstar on WYBT and 98.1 FM.

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2: Lots of questions remain on how communities would be affected if 60% of November voters approve the ballot measure to eliminate property taxes.
3: Broward's property appraiser estimates the county will collect about 11% less from the approximate 425,000 homesteaded properties in 2027. Local government officials warn that could lead to cuts to roads, parks, libraries, and first responders. State CFO Blaise Ngolia questions the latter.
4: The very first thing that every single government should be funding is their first responders.
3: Because of yearly large property tax revenue increases in Miami-Dade, which is only estimated to be 5.5% this year, Ngolia accuses it of overspending by more than $300 million. Eric Rodriguez, Miami.
2: Four people are dead after an apparent murder-suicide in Miami-Dade County. The sheriff's office says the bodies of a man, a woman, and two girls were found in a home in Doral. The deputies say they were all stabbed to death. Post-cosmetic surgery patients are searching for a new place to recover after police close an unlicensed assisted living facility in Miami-Dade. 38-year-old Carrie Smith is the second woman charged with organized fraud. Patient Nalani Hernandez tells NBC6 she doesn't know where to go.
5: First day of being here, I was in pain. They didn't really do very much. Second day, I needed a shower. They wouldn't help me.
2: Smith's bond is set at nearly $46,000. The man who wants to be the University of Florida's next president wants Gator Nation to know what his values are. Stuart Bell addressed students, faculty, and staff yesterday. Bell says he won't bring DEI or any form of woke back. Lightning coach John Cooper has won the Jack Adams Award as the NHL's Coach of the Year. With Florida's News, I'm Chris Trankman.
6: You smell that? Spring. Hibernation's over. 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

Oh, I have slipped the surly bonds of earth and danced the skies on laughter-silvered wings. Sunward I've climbed and joined the tumbling mirth of sun-split clouds and done 100 things you have not dreamed of. Wheeled and soared and swung

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I know, it's a tough thing to do is to push that button and rattle out.

0: Oh, that's a good song. It's by Nazareth, Love Hurts on WYBT and 98.1 FM. Here we are on a Thursday morning, June 4th. That's right. And if you think about it, besides you going out and laying out on the beach and getting a big old sunburn, a lot of things are happening in the month of June and July. So we'll get into it. Of course, Dog Day has come in on July 3rd through August the 11th. Whew, hot, humid, yuck.
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0: 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Roke Benton coming up, Michael Jackson, some Robert John. Man, got all that good stuff. Stick around, we'll even get a forecast from Chris Smith, Panhandle Weather, in just a minute or so.
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4: Well, after this cool start, it's going to be a warm afternoon across our area, but the humidity levels remain pretty tolerable. We'll see high temperatures today into the mid-80s with an east wind at about 5 to 15 miles an hour. Overnight tonight, not as cool, but still nice, lows in the mid-60s. We'll see sunshine for your Friday with highs in the upper 80s. Right now, we're introducing some small rain chances with high temperatures into the 80s to near 90 over the weekend. For WYBT and 98.1 FM, I'm Chris Smith with Panhandle Weather. Download the Panhandle Weather app today.
5: The best

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I love that. Four Top Supremes getting together with the good stuff, all on WYBT and FM 98.1. And we're not done yet. We're working our way toward news at 7. Swap

0: FM 98.1 and WYBT with the music we grew up with. And here we are just rolling along on this Thursday morning. If you're thinking about a cruise, and I haven't, I'm not going. I just got a hang up about that. Carnival Cruise Line says that there's been a hack into their database compromising personal information on millions of passengers. So just because that boat's not going down underneath your feet, don't mean it's a good idea to go on a cruise. You know what I'm saying?
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4: In December of 1803, the United States doubled in size due to the Louisiana Purchase. When Napoleon Bonaparte, the Emperor of France, needed funds for his war against Britain, he sold 820,000 square miles of territory to the United States for $15 million. Since the area was unexplored, President Thomas Jefferson commissioned a military expedition to get the lay of this newly acquired land. On May 14th, the Corps of Discovery, led by Meriwether Lewis and William Clark, set out on their 862-day adventure. Today, the Louisiana Purchase encompasses all, or part, of 15 western states.
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6: Well, after this cool start, it's going to be a warm afternoon across our area, but the humidity levels remain pretty tolerable. We'll see high temperatures today into the mid-80s with an east wind at about 5 to 15 miles an hour. Overnight tonight, not as cool, but still nice. Lows in the mid-60s. We'll see sunshine for your Friday with highs in the upper 80s. Right now, we're introducing some small rain chances with high temperatures into the 80s to near 90 over the weekend. 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
3: FEMA finally reimbursing Florida $1.5 billion for costs related to hurricanes and other disasters. Senator Ashley Moody says the money will help pay for more than 500 projects dating back several years.
4: For smaller cities, smaller counties that are strapped in terms of resources, making sure that these funds are given to them through FEMA in an efficient manner, in a timely manner, is so very important.
3: Moody also highlighting the recently passed TRAC Act, which requires FEMA to update in real time the status of claims for disaster victims. Lots of questions remain on how communities will be affected if property taxes are eliminated.
5: Broward's property appraiser estimates the county will collect about 11% less from the approximate 425,000 homesteaded properties in 2027. Local government officials warn that could lead to cuts to roads, parks, libraries, and first responders. State CFO Blaise Ngolia questions the latter.
6: The very first thing that every single government should be funding is their first responders, fire, police, EMS.
5: Because of yearly large property tax revenue increases in Miami-Dade, which is only estimated to be 5.5% this year, Ngolia accuses it of overspending by more than $300 million. Eric Rodriguez, Miami.
3: The man who wants to be the University of Florida's next president wants Gator Nation to know what his values are. Stuart Bell addressing students, faculty, and staff yesterday. He says he believes in merit, intellectual diversity, and a free exchange of ideas. Bell said that he won't bring DEI or any form of woke back. A baby bear found alone in Volusia County is being nursed back to health at the Brevard Zoo. The 3-month-old black bear cub is named Palmer because she was found in a palm tree in Orange City with ticks and fleas, and she was dehydrated. The goal is to get Palmer ready to return to the wild at some point. With Florida's News, I'm Karen Curtis.

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1: River readings for Thursday, June 4th. Chapala at Alta, 13.92. Chapala at Scott's Ferry, 19.51. Apalachicola River at Bluntstown, 9.52. Susan Jones Hughes, 75, passed away peacefully on May 26th. Born in April 11th, 1951 at Fort Dix, New Jersey. Susan was the daughter of Lieutenant Colonel Donald A. Jones and Barbara Jones. Susan earned a bachelor's degree from Florida State University and later completed a master's degree in library science from Syracuse University. She devoted much of her life to education, literature, and service to others. Following her retirement, she became a beloved substitute teacher at her local school, where students and faculty alike cherished her kindness, warmth, and steady presence. Susan was preceded in death by her parents, as well as her sister, Kathy Jones. She is survived by her loving husband, Major Leon Henry Hughes, her sister, Ann Harris. She also leaves behind several children, Amy Hughes, Aaron Hughes, and her partner, Matt Haley, and Becky and BJ Johnson. Susan was a proud grandmother to nine. She was also blessed with five great-grandchildren. And a list of nieces and nephews. Funeral services will be held on June 4th at Corinth Baptist Church in Hosford. Visitation will begin at 9 a.m. Eastern, followed by the service at 10 a.m. Eastern. Interment will be at the National Cemetery in Tallahassee at 2 p.m. Eastern. PV Funeral Home is assisting with all of the arrangements.
3: Welcome, listeners. Today is June 4th, 2026, and this is Communications Officer Logan Boyette with the Liberty County Sheriff's Office bringing you the report for the last 24 hours. Deputies responded to one animal complaint, 57 business and security checks, one contact message, two disabled or abandoned vehicles, one disturbance, one follow-up, one fraud call, one informational call, one injunction, one reckless driver, two thefts, 20 traffic stops, and one trespass. EMS responded to two medical emergencies, and fire responded to two calls for service. There were 14 booked into the jail. We have a total of 72 county and 95 ICE inmates for a total of 167 in the county jail today. That concludes our report from Liberty County Sheriff's Office. Thank you for listening and have a great day.
4: This is your Bluntstown Police Department Ray Airport for June 4, 2026. Over the past 24 hours, our officers have conducted the following. One trespassing, one lost and found property, one information, two animal calls, three house checks, four business checks, six ex-patrols, and three traffic stops. This concludes your Bluntstown Police Department Ray Airport. Thank you and have a great day.
5: This is the Calhoun County Sheriff's Office, and here's your Ray Airport for today. June 4th, 2026. The last 24 hours, there have been 18 extra protection checks, one business check, one unlocked vehicle, 22 traffic stops, one traffic accident, zero welfare checks, one fire department call, five EMS calls, zero warrant arrests, zero civil processes, and two animal complaints. There are currently 57 males housed in the Calhoun County Jail.

0: and 18 females housed in Liberty County Jail for a total of 75. Within the last 24 hours, there have been one individual booked into the jail, to include Brittany Cumby. The Cowan County Sheriff's Office Radio Report is now concluded. Thank you for listening and have a wonderful day.
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11: After this cool start, it's going to be a warm afternoon across our area, but the humidity levels remain pretty tolerable. We'll see high temperatures today into the mid-80s with an east wind at about 5 to 15 miles an hour. Overnight tonight, not as cool, but still nice. Lows in the mid-60s. We'll see sunshine for your Friday with highs in the upper 80s. Right now, we're introducing some small rain chances with high temperatures into the 80s to near 90 over the weekend. For WYBT and 98.1 FM, I'm Chris Smith with Panhandle Weather. 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

Oh, yeah. 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

0: Oh, yeah, that's good stuff right there. 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I think you'll like it. 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
6: Well, after this cool start, it's going to be a warm afternoon across our area, but the humidity levels remain pretty tolerable. We'll see high temperatures today into the mid-80s with an east wind at about 5 to 15 miles an hour. Overnight tonight, not as cool, but still nice. Lows in the mid-60s. We'll see sunshine for your Friday with highs in the upper 80s. Right now, we're introducing some small rain chances with high temperatures into the 80s to near 90 over the weekend. For WYBT and 98.1 FM, I'm Chris Smith with Panhandle Weather. 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

FM 98.1 WIBT. The music we grew up with, 60s, 70s, and a few 80s. That'll get us a little bit of April wine.

0: It is, let's see, what is it? It is a Thursday, right? Thursday, June 4th. There are a couple of things that happened on June 3rd that I just forgot to mention yesterday, so I'll get to that a little bit later on. I don't want to forget them all together, you know. But anyway, we'll get to that in a little while. If you're having a birthday today, happy birthday, and you share your birthday with actor Dennis Weaver. His notable role was Chester on Gunsmoke. He also did a show called McCloud. Didn't last nowhere as long as Gunsmoke did. But anyway, born on this day in 1924. Actor John Barrymore, 1932 on this day. John Barrymore Jr. He's the father of Drew Barrymore. Now, his father, of course, was Mr. What's-His-Name on It's a Wonderful Life with Jimmy Stewart. So there you go. Let's see, 1936, actor Bruce Dern was born. Of course, he did Coming Home, Tattoo, The Burbs, Digstown. He's 90 today, but he's done a lot more movies than that. You remember the Cowboys with John Wayne? Yep, that's right. He's the only guy that was ever able in the movies to shoot John Wayne in the back. Ooh, everybody hated him for years. 1975, actress Angelina Jolie. Yep, she's 51 today. So there you go. Good morning, Swap Shop. You're on the air. What can I do for you?
1: Good morning, Jim.
0: Morning.
1: Today, June the 4th, 2022, my James went to be with the Lord, and I miss him so much. We was together 65 years, and we cherished every one of them.
0: Yeah, I understand.
1: Yeah. All
0: sure
1: right. Did. And, but I know he's in a better place.
0: All right.
1: And I thank you, Jim, for letting me say this.
0: You're welcome.
1: Bye-bye.
0: All right, bye-bye. Well, here we are at 9 minutes after 8 o'clock, WYBT and FM 98.1. Stick around. We have a lot of stuff to get to this morning, and we'll work on that shortly while you listen to the Box Tops.

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FM 98.1 and WYBT with the music we grew up with. Good morning. Glad to have you hanging around with us on a Thursday. We're sliding to the weekend.

0: go. That's Air Supply and WIBET and FM 98.1. Now, we all know the next song we're going to play, but we haven't heard it in a while. And I just absolutely forgot. I just flat out forgot to do it. So it's coming up next. We'll play a little commercial here, and then we'll play that song. I think you'll be able to sing along with it. So it's coming up next.
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would have fit a lot better if I'd have played it yesterday, too. I just forgot. Old Billy Joe, Bobby Gentry on WIBT and FM 98.1. About 25 minutes after 8 o'clock in the morning. Let's see what else we got going on here this morning. 1964, the Beatles kick off a 27-day world tour with two concerts in Denmark. 1984, Bruce Springsteen's album, Born in the USA, is released. And on this day, 1967, the Monkees TV show wins an Emmy for Outstanding Comedy Series. Well, might as well celebrate a little of that. We related to this one by the Monkees back in the day.

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I forgive you, now I ask the same of you. While we were apart, I was human too.

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4: After this cool start, it's going to be a warm afternoon across our area, but the humidity levels remain pretty tolerable. We'll see high temperatures today into the mid-80s with an east wind at about 5 to 15 miles an hour. Overnight tonight, not as cool, but still nice. Lows in the mid-60s. We'll see sunshine for your Friday with highs in the upper 80s. Right now, we're introducing some small rain chances with high temperatures into the 80s to near 90 over the weekend. For WYBT and 98.1 FM, I'm Chris Smith with Panhandle Weather. 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
5: In 1869, a golden spike was driven at Promontory, Utah, connecting the east and west lines of the Transcontinental Railroad. Prior to the railroad's completion, it took months to travel overland across the country. There were two ship routes to the west: the voyage across the Gulf of Mexico to Panama and then overland to the Pacific took a month or more, and the passage by ship around the tip of South America took 4 to 6 months. The railroad opened up the west to economic development and cut travel time to about a week between New York and San Francisco, benefiting both industry and the private sector.
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FM 98.1 and WYBT were the music we grew up with. Yeah, that's right, 60s, 70s, and a few of those 80s. Tell you what, some of those 80s, it could have been in the 60s. They're just that good, you know? How about some Dan Hartman?

0: KFM 98.1 and WYBT. Some music we grew up with, 60s, 70s, and a few of those 80s. And the Happy Boys song. That's right. You know the words. You know how it goes. Crank it up. Sing along. Here we go.
1: I was walking down the street on a sunny day. 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A feeling in my bones says I have my way.

yeah, that's good stuff. Good stuff. We'll wrap it up with a little bit of Creedence Clearwater Revival on WYBT 98.1 FM. 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
2: Lots of questions remain on how communities would be affected if 60% of November voters approve the ballot measure to eliminate property taxes.
3: Broward's property appraiser estimates the county will collect about 11% less from the approximate 425,000 homesteaded properties in 2027. Local government officials warn that could lead to cuts to roads, parks, libraries, and first responders. State CFO Blaise Ngolia questions the latter.
4: The very first thing that every single government should be funding is their first responders.
3: Because of yearly large property tax revenue increases in Miami-Dade, which is only estimated to be 5.5% this year, Ngolia accuses it of overspending by more than $300 million. Eric Rodriguez, Miami.
2: Four people are dead after an apparent murder-suicide in Miami-Dade County. The sheriff's office says the bodies of a man, a woman, and two girls were found in a home in Doral. The deputies say they were all stabbed to death. Post-cosmetic surgery patients are searching for a new place to recover after police close an unlicensed assisted living facility in Miami-Dade. 38-year-old Carrie Smith is the second woman charged with organized fraud. Patient Nalani Hernandez tells NBC6 she doesn't know where to go.
5: First day of being here, I was in pain. They didn't really do very much. Second day, I needed a shower. They wouldn't help me.
2: Smith's bond is set at nearly $46,000. The man who wants to be the University of Florida's next president wants Gator Nation to know what his values are. Stuart Bell addressed students, faculty, and staff yesterday. Bell says he won't bring DEI or any form of woke back. Lightning coach John Cooper has won the Jack Adams Award as the NHL's Coach of the Year. For Florida's News, I'm Chris Trankman.
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0: When storms threaten Northwest Florida, be ready with Panhandle Weather, your only 24/7 streaming weather service for the Florida Panhandle and Chippola River Valley. 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
4: Our Declaration of Independence states all men are created equal, but in practice, slaves and Native Americans were excluded. The almost immediate and ongoing struggle for universal civil rights eventually evolved into the modern civil rights movement during the 1950s and 60s, when Rosa Parks refused to give up her bus seat to a white person in Montgomery, Alabama. It sparked a bus boycott, resulting in the Supreme Court ruling that segregation on public transportation is unconstitutional. Other advancements followed, like the Civil Rights Act of 1964. And ever so slowly, America recognized that all men are created equal.
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0: storms threaten Northwest Florida, be ready with Panhandle Weather, your only 24/7 streaming weather service for the Florida Panhandle and Chippola River Valley. 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

0: 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You know, it's been a long, long overdue. 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
3: Florida drivers are seeing a slight reprieve at the pump. Gas Buddy's head of petroleum analysis says the downward trend is about to end.
4: With demand up and with more exports away from the United States, that's putting upward pressure on our prices. And that's pretty notable to see the largest year-to-date decrease in gasoline supplies.
3: Patrick DeHaan warns if the Strait of Hormuz remains closed until Labor Day, we can expect to see record high fuel prices again. Today, Florida gasoline prices are a bit lower. Statewide average is $3.90 for a gallon of regular. Senator Rick Scott expects more violence between the U.S. and Iran. He was on News Nation discussing President Trump's actions.
5: He doesn't like to put our troops in harm's way, so he's going to give the process, diplomacy, a long process, which is, I think, is great. Now, do I ultimately believe we'll have to go in and bomb the living daylights out of the Iranian regime? I do, but let's give the president the benefit of the doubt, because he's got a great track record of getting things done.
3: In public statements and social media updates this week, Scott reiterates that peace through strength strategy is the only viable option to deal with Iran and reopen the Strait of Hormuz. A stunning DNA twist is emerging in a cruise ship murder trial. Unsealed federal documents show the FBI recovered DNA from two males during the autopsy of Titusville 18-year-old Anna Kepner, while prosecutors say sperm matches her 16-year-old stepbrother and accused killer Timothy Hudson. A second DNA sample belongs to an unrelated minor. Police say that teen had a prior consensual encounter and is not a suspect, but the defense plans to use the mixed timeline at trial. NASA's next lunar mission, Artemis 3, is officially launching from Florida's Space Coast. This time, history gets a luxury upgrade. Astronauts stepping onto the moon will wear groundbreaking spacesuits co-designed by Italian fashion giant Prada. With Florida's News, I'm Al Lewis.

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4: Leading up to the birth of our nation, colonists rebelled against oppression by Britain's King George III. On April 19, 1775, at Lexington, in the province of Massachusetts, about 700 British forces attempted to seize colonial arms and arrest revolutionary leaders. But 77 Minutemen confronted them. The mists of history conceal which side fired the first shot. Poet Ralph Waldo Emerson called it, "The shot heard round the world." The Redcoats marched on to Concord to face 400 Minutemen. The colonists killed three British soldiers and wounded nine, forcing them to retreat. And so began the birth of the United States of America.
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0: coming back again and again. If you haven't been lately, check it out. Lindy's. That's where they say no matter what you're scheduled, you gotta eat somewhere, and we need the money. Lindy's Chicken, West End, Bluntstown, Lindy's.
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6: Perhaps the most shameful period in American history is the removal of the Cherokee Indians from their ancestral homelands in the southeastern United States. The discovery of gold near Dahlonega, Georgia in 1828 prompted settlers to rush in and claim the Native American lands. In 1830, President Andrew Jackson signed the Indian Removal Act into law. Soldiers rounded up the Cherokees and marched them from Fort Dahlonega to a reservation in Oklahoma. The walk became known as the Trail of Tears because nearly 4,000 men, women, and children died on the journey.
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0: 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If you have evening plans tonight, 63 the overnight low with a partly cloudy sky. Rod Stewart on the way.
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0: 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John Rogers, 3 o'clock hour. Please drive carefully. If you have evening plans tonight, 63, the overnight low with a partly cloudy sky. Friday looking really nice. Tomorrow, clear sky, lots of sunshine, 87 the high. Let's see, taking a sneak peek at the weekend. Right now, looks like a 40% chance of showers and thunderstorms Saturday and Sunday with highs in the upper 80s. Jerry Rafferty, Turtles, Bob Seger, they're on the way.
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2: Florida drivers seeing a slight reprieve at the pump, but Gas Buddy's head of petroleum analysis says the downward trend is about to end.
3: You know, with demand up and with more exports away from the United States, that's putting upward pressure on our prices. And that's pretty notable to see the largest year-to-date decrease in gasoline supplies.
2: Patrick DeHaan says the peak of fuel consumption is in July. Refining often declines during hurricane season. A Republican congressman from Southwest Florida cheering the property tax relief amendment. Candidate for Governor Byron Donald speaking out after this week's special session.
4: I really commend Governor DeSantis and the legislature for being able to get something done to really help working families and seniors on fixed income.
2: The proposed amendment goes on the voters' ballots in November, needs 60% support to pass. It would increase the homestead exemption to $250,000 over 2 years. Donald says if the voters don't approve it, he'll champion a full repeal of property taxes as governor. Another Republican candidate for the governor's job responding to a teen takeover and shooting on Clearwater Beach over the weekend. James Fishback is calling for citizens to take advantage of open carry laws and head off future teen link-up events with AR-15s. Clearwater police say they have no comment. Some drama in congressional Democratic leadership over a Florida race. House Minority Leader Hakeem Jeffries withholding an endorsement for Representative Debbie Wasserman Schultz for re-election. She's running now in Florida's 20th district, where the population is about 42% black. A coalition of black leaders claim it threatens minority representation. Jeffries says while everyone has a right to run, incumbents must make their own case directly to the voters. A swimmer who went missing off Siesta Key is now safe. Sarasota deputies found 23-year-old Ethan McNary Wednesday afternoon, 3 miles inland. It's not clear why he left the beach. With Florida's News, I'm Gordon Bird.
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10: Welcome, listeners. Today is June 4th, 2026, and this is Communications Officer Logan Boyette with the Liberty County Sheriff's Office bringing you the report for the last 24 hours. Deputies responded to one animal complaint, 57 business and security checks, one contact message, two disabled or abandoned vehicles, one disturbance, one follow-up, one fraud call, one informational call, one injunction, one reckless driver, two thefts, 20 traffic stops, and one trespass. EMS responded to 2 medical emergencies and fire responded to 2 calls for service. There were 14 booked into the jail. We have a total of 72 county and 95 ICE inmates for a total of 167 in the county jail today. That concludes our report from Liberty County Sheriff's Office. Thank you for listening and have a great day.
11: 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Over the past 24 hours, our officers have conducted the following. 1 trespassing, 1 lost and found property, 1 information, 2 animal calls, 3 house checks, 4 business checks, 6 ex-patrols, and 3 traffic stops. 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
12: This is the Calhoun County Sheriff's Office, and here's your radio report for today. June 4th. 2026. The last 24 hours, there have been 18 extra protection checks, 1 business check, 1 unlocked vehicle, 22 traffic stops, 1 traffic accident, 0 welfare checks, 1 fire department call, 5 EMS calls, 0 warrant arrests, 0 civil processes, and 2 animal complaints. There are currently 57 males housed in the Calhoun County Jail and 18 females housed in Liberty County Jail for a total of 75. Within the last 24 hours, there have been 1 individual booked into the jail, to include Brittany Cumby. The Calhoun County Sheriff's Office radio report is now concluded. Thank you for listening and have a wonderful day.
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0: 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Taking it back to the beach every weekend, Sunday afternoons, 2 to 6. John Rogers here, back at you in the morning. Jim Dooley from 6 to 10. He'll also give you that opportunity to buy, sell, swap, and trade in the 8 Central Hour. Who is on the way? Hang on.
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7: 73 years after the U.S. Constitution was ratified, our nation was nearly torn in two by civil war. 11 southern states declared independence and formed the Confederate States of America. On April 12, 1861, Confederate forces fired on Fort Sumter in South Carolina's Charleston Harbor, and America's bloodiest war began. When the war ended 4 years later, between 600,000 and 700,000 soldiers lay dead, far more than any other American conflict. The effects of the war fundamentally reshaped American politics, society, and federal power.
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2: A Republican candidate for governor shows up at the site of a teen takeover and delivers a warning. On Clearwater Beach, James Fishback tells supporters, as well as a heckler, that supporters are ready to take action to head off future trouble.
3: If we find out that a teen takeover is showing up, we are showing up with a dozen people with AR-15s. We're going to exercise our Second Amendment right.
4: We ought to.
2: Clearwater police say they have no comment on Fishback's remarks. Three boys charged in a violent Miami rape will soon be headed to trial.
5: Nearly a year after their arrest, 12, 13, and 15-year-olds accused of taking a 12-year-old girl to an Overtown community garden, putting rocks in her mouth, holding her down, and raping her are getting one final delay.
6: They are juveniles. If they were in the juvenile system, they'd get to a trial within 90 days.
5: Judge Richard Hirsch telling the attorneys for the three he'll be putting this case to jury by early September. The 15-year-old suspect who appeared in adult bond court on Monday and is being held without bond, pleaded not guilty this morning. The youngest suspect is on house arrest, while the now 14-year-old alleged rapist is in jail without bond. Eric Rodriguez, Miami.
2: Floridians are seeing a slight reprieve at the pump these days, but Gas Buddy's head of petroleum analysis says the downward trend may be about to end.
7: You know, with demand up and with more exports away from the United States, that's putting upward pressure on our prices, and that's pretty notable to see the largest year-to-date decrease in gasoline supplies.
2: Patrick DeHaan says the peak of fuel consumption is in July and refining often declines during hurricane season. He warns that if the Strait of Hormuz remains closed until Labor Day, we could expect to see record high fuel prices again. And Florida is seeing an improvement in drought conditions. The new U.S. Drought Monitor map shows the most serious level, shrinking from about 17% of the state to around 10. Florida's News, I'm Reed Shepard.
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0: 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Drive home carefully. John Rogers here. 63, the overnight low with a partly cloudy sky this evening.
1: When storms threaten Northwest Florida, be ready with Panhandle Weather, your only 24/7 streaming weather service for the Florida Panhandle and Chippola River Valley. 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
6: 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The truth is, many others had experimented with electric light for decades before Edison was even born. But they encountered problems. The light didn't last long enough, it was too expensive, or it was too bright to be used indoors. Then Edison came along. In 1880, he discovered that a carbonized bamboo fiber filament allowed his light to consistently burn over 1,200 hours. And it provided perfect illumination indoors. By 1882, Edison's bulb was lighting up storefronts, hotels, and theaters in New York and beyond.

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0: 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Take us along and enjoy. John Rogers on the way, Steve Miller and Toto.
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